Is it not beautiful to watch the sunrise, sunrise, and see the dark explode with light?

It's your love I'm lost in. Your love I'm lost in. Your love I'm lost in. And I'm tired of being so exhausted. Your love I'm lost in. Your love I'm lost in. Your love I'm lost in. Even

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I love you and I miss you so much. Okay, bye.